0: second. It seems another player is coming to Solveig's rescue. It's Novak Djokovic. Now, this is truly unbelievable. Now, the referee will give his verdict.
1: It's in.
0: Katie is on again.

booty call or not. So, like, what do you think? Did you think that girl's pretty? How did that girl even get in here? Do you see her? She's so short, and that dress is so tacky. Who wears Cheetah? It's not even summer. Why does the DJ keep on playing Summertime Sadness? After you get out of the bathroom, can we go smoke a cigarette? I really need one. But first, let me take a selfie.

0: finally pass the racial justice. Now is the time.
1: Now is the time.
0: The left.